0: Európai Sláger megy. 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
1: 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Our colors will fade eventually, so if our time is running out, day after day, we'll make the mundane a masterpiece. Oh my, my love, I take one look at you, you're taking me out.

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I'm sorry, a sex tape. You won't get one take. 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

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I don't care if you're with your amour, if you're looking for your amour, if you're just here to have some fun. 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One more time!

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1: There's a colony on Mars. Let's escape and ride the stars. No one really knows what's going on down here.

Budapest! 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

For the best of that, we won't be lonely. 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You got me. For another 23 minutes. Radio 1, one more time. Put them up, put them up, put them up. Let's go.

0: Sam Fett.
1: 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It's warm out here, but Amsterdam gets a little rainy, so I like to play this song as an ode to summer. 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I got my

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1: 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If you're there with me from the start, if you're an OG Sam Fell, one more time.

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0: wildest dream last night in Ibiza, right across from Ushuaia. There was a fucking DJ in the bathroom.
1: It's 9 p.m. on a fucking Friday. It's 9 p.m. on a fucking Friday. Get the fuck, get the fuck. It's 9 p.m. on a fucking Friday. It's 9 p.m. on a fucking Friday. Get the fuck up. We're going to hide.

Y'all gon' make me lose my mind. Up in here, up in here. Y'all gon' make me go all out. Up in here, up in here. Y'all gon' make me act a fool. Up in here, up in here. Y'all gon' make me lose my cool. Up in here, up in here.